0: 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Traffic accident. 6 Echo, 6 Fox Trot. East Plaza Boulevard and Palm Avenue. National City Squad 33. 6 Echo, 6 Fox Trot.
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4: 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I will call you.
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0: 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Do we have an ETA for Sweetwater?
1: Squad 33, we copy. 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
0: Squad 33, Slaughter Authority confirmed that they've made contact with their responding party, advising approximately 30 to 45 minute ETA.
1: I copy. We're going to leave National City PD as scene contact.
0: Metro copies. National City PD will be at scene contact.

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Asher 11, if you can copy Liar for 1, it's bad comms in the canyon, and Asher 3 is landing. We've made patient contact. We're attempting a landing load.

0: I'm not sure if you guys can copy. I was trying to get you on TAC. Can you guys come up on 11 Juliet just to advise fire if they're going to need an air ambulance for this guy?
1: Okay, it's Matt Compton-Yanion. 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I don't have any further. Astra 3 is landing closer to the patient. They're going to attempt to land and load.

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0: Air Tower Series, Houston's line. Lift information as follows. 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Four souls on board. 1+33 on fuel.
1: 18-92, I'd be departed at 18:28 with 1+30 on fuel. 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Be advised that CareFlat 3 is currently at Desert Regional Med Center. 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
0: 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He said give him about 5 minutes. It would be clear from the pad.
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0: 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Good job, Patrol.
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0: 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It's Q1 will be investigating establishing E Street IC.
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0: 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Charlie, 6 Delta. 1200 National Boulevard, National City PHQ. 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National City Engine 34. 6 Charlie, 6 Delta. 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

0: 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We're currently ETO. 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

National City Squad 33. 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National City Squad 33. 6 Charlie, 6 Delta.

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0: ET understaff, you departed for High Desert Med Center, 2 hours of fuel, 061 release, departed 03-17. Benito, we're still landlined. RP is advising negative pools or sheds in the backyard. Male still maybe 97. Looks like he destroyed stuff that's out there, possibly 11-5. RP advised they armed themselves with a bat.
1: Hey, where's ET continuing? Is 2-7 going to be in the desert?
2: Report. And additional units,
0: better than her. 60 Paul 7, 10-4 to Star Valley. Richie 2-7, 2-7 currently at Palo Verde Hospital, alternate LZ. They're going to make their way over to JFK afterwards.
1: 18, they're coming to JFK.
0: Valiant.
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8: National City, North Carolina, at least on track 1 for us,
0: North 2.
8: You guys, 5 minute ETA.
0: Copy, 5 out.

0: and units the male is banging on the back door now. The call taker actually heard the banging. Actually, he's at the front yard, shirtless and running around.
1: Or if I have responding units, I'll want to say that also Lumpa Drive behind the residence, and then one on Bonita Mesa Road.
0: Therefore, responding units, one on Alta Loma and another on Bonita Mesa. Unit to advise.
2: Unit to 10 out.
0: Copy, Vail unit. I'm going to assign 60 Paul 1 for Alta Loma and 60 Paul 5 for Bonita Mesa.
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0: National City North. I'm 97 from a couple. Is there any units 97 yet?
1: One out.
0: Pepper. 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
2: Ten 4-3880 Apollo Drive, 3830 Apollo Drive. Initially, RP advisor, someone at his back door trying to look like they're trying to break in. The RP last update advised males now at the front door, correction, front yard, running around shirtless. He's going to be described as a WM, 8 years old, blonde hair. He's got tight curls in his hair, and he's shirtless. Laura 2.
0: Sure.
2: I'm going to go.
1: Yeah,
2: boy. He's yelling. Looks like he's still on scene ringing the doorbell.
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2: 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Stand back and acknowledge.
1: 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We're out in the front yard. We don't see him. We're
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1: be checking around.
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0: 7-1, do you have another drone unit on call?
1: Stand by.
0: And 7-1, also, do you have the respond unit with Washington?
1: Do the valley units who's en route. Any of units have less people?
2: 17-8-4.
1: 10-4.
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1: 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It looks like the rear of the property is going to be right off of Windy Lane.
2: 10-4.

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0: 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We're going to start secondary zone inside Econ 22 to San Fernando. 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
0: you hear the numbers again? 3838. 3838. And Sarpy gave WM 12 launch and no shirt. Looks like it's a match. Now in the backyard of 3838.
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0: 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Listen, RP said that he's running down Apollo. How's that location anymore?
1: 10-4. RP advised running down Apollo. This is the location. Right. Do you have a direction?

0: 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Can we show the RP on landline for 3838 Paula?
1: Sure.
0: Do you have them come to the front door so we can do a walk or check at that location real fast?
1: Definitely.

0: 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Give a DOT of Bonita Mesa Road westbound. Units are about to check.
1: 10-4, second RP.
0: We're going to go with 11-5 for the one for now.
1: Copy, 11-5 for the one. And units, do we need further assist from National City with the perimeter?
0: 5-5, we have a good unit.
1: 10-4.

0: 31, I'll be checking that on Alpha Loma Drive.
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0: and units for info. The RP did advise that the mail possibly came in from the canal that's towards the back of the property.
1: Five ten four. We have the Santee unit 8707. Alta Lomo Road and Benito Mesa Road.
0: 5125.

0: Round 51 on the subject, albeit also makes a correction, also Loma Drive, he's walking southbound.
1: Copy, 51 on subject, also Drive walking southbound.
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1: 27, here, come, go ahead.
0: Air Commerce 27 on the go. Four souls, 1+4, 5 in the field, and route JFK.
1: T7, understand, having departed for JFK, 1+4, 5 in the field, departed 54 after.
2: 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Be advised, I'm going to combine both calls. 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

0: 10 units on the Colin Pineda. Be advised, I did copy that the want is 11.5. The second RP did advise that the subject did open the garage door, unknown if it was unlocked or if they forced entry. But they did say that they got into the garage.
1: So, what are they?

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1: Who's over there, Cop?
0: Air Commerce 27 says Cape Town JFK.
1: So, I got you down, JFK 36.

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0: Air Commerce here 27 with the JFK in route thermal for fuel. We got 3 souls, 1 hour on the fuel. And we got 18.

0: Mercy 27, that's a good copy. Got you heading up to thermal. Be advised, Mercy 18 is also en route, looking up. 5 to 7 minutes, 13 after.
1: Yeah, 27 copies we got them. I think they're up on air to air.

0: Fair Commerce Area 18, Senator Baldwin, sir.
1: Fair Commerce 27.
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1: Air Commerce 270 down. Well, we're going to idle until 18 is completed and then reef over the fuel or the rise of our stuff.
2: That's a good copy. Idling for 18.

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0: 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Medical. 6 Charlie, 6 Delta. 1140 East 02nd Street. 1140 East 02nd ST. Cross Streets, Highland Avenue, and O Avenue. National City Squad 33. 6 Charlie, 6 Delta.
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So you should be reissuing a fig alert for 74 and Ellis Avenue. Closure is going to be in place for approximately 1 more hour. Closure 74 and Ellis Avenue. So you should be clear.

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0: 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Mm-hmm. 6 Charlie.
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0: Metro from Tulvis, Medic 52. Can you place this on that call at 463 All View Court and place Tulvis, Medic 57 in our district?

0: Nagu, you've been added to the response. He advised Meg 57 is about 2 blocks away.
1: Chulov is a medic 52. Medical. 6 Delta. 463 Olive Court. 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Chulov is a medic 50. 6 Charlie, 6 Delta.
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0: 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Are you still en route?
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2: 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Squad 62, NJPD, Jason Metro, 10, level 3.

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0: Medic 418. Metro Medic 418, we're given the wrong address through our mapping system. We're going to be heading to the correct one now. We have a 3-minute ETA. 418 copy, rerouting, 3-minute ETA.
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1: 14. 14, confirm your analysis.
0: We got.
2: Yeah, sure.
0: 20, can you give a call back and confirm that they're in the. The Fort Benita apartments? Apartment 1?
1: 14, affirm. Anyway, don't call back.

0: 14, address is firm, and it is Park Bonita Condos. She's advising as soon as you enter the property, near the mailboxes on the right side, and it's the first apartment on the left.
1: Copy that, thank you. I'll advise you when we make patient contact.
0: Mesh copies. Also, she's unable to come outside and meet.
1: Copy that, thank you.

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1: Okay, cash flyer. Can you switch a primary for a suspect shooting at moving vehicles? Navajo and Medford.
2: Same word, fiction.
1: Able to ask your outlier. 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

0: Oakland PD and LA South Command, with special attention to San Diego PD for information at this time. Reference a 245 shooting in the area of Navajo and Medford. It'll be a Hispanic male, 5'7", facial hair with headphones, wearing a black shirt and blue jeans, said to have a Glock-style handgun, and pointing it at vehicles and subjects in the area. Some room shots fired, and some reporting 417 only. And information only for San Diego PD, Navajo, and Medford. Oco PD, clearly south.
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0: Oklahoma PD on LA South Command with an update. Reference the 245 shooting in the area of Navajo and Medford. We do have the suspect detained at the Jack in the Box, 2733 Navajo, in Council to be well.
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0: 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Medical. 6 Charlie, 6 Delta. 2428 Highland Avenue. 2428 Highland Ave. Unit 306. Cross Streets, East 24th Street, and East 28th Street. National City Engine 34. 6 Charlie, 6 Delta.
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417 at scene. Medic 51 Metro, go ahead with your traffic. Medic 51 Metro, go ahead.

0: 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Riley. 6 Delta. 506 West 22nd Street. LA 24th Street.
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0: 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We'll go down to Palomar, turn around, and get off on L Street. We're not sure if they have a patient yet, but that's where we're headed.
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Sick accident. 6 Echo. 6 Foxtrot. 2700 National City Boulevard. Mossy Nissan National City. Cross Streets, North 26th Street, and East 27th Street. National City Engine 34. 6 Echo. 6 Foxtrot.

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Traffic accident. 6 Echo, 6 Foxtrot. 840 Highland Avenue. KFC Highland Avenue 08 Street. Cross Streets, East 08 Street, and Plaza Boulevard. National City Engine 34. 6 Echo, 6 Foxtrot.

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Traffic accident. 6 Echo, 6 Foxtrot. 140 Division Street. 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
0: Roger, if you please do a call back to the alarm company and see if they've, received a reset. This is the same area, and there is no active alarm. And we reset it a few minutes ago.
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Woodlawn Avenue. 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

0: 157, just an update. I made contact with the alarm company. They have been unable to locate this account, stating that they have no record of it, and now I've just been on hold for over 7 minutes. Did you want me to stay on?
1: That's a negative. 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The alarm has been reset. 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

0: Victor Medic 55, we're at scene here at the trolley, H Street trolley. There's no CVPD here at scene anywhere at the location. Can we attempt to call back to get a better position of the location?
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0: 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He's advising the rest of the officers at E Street, Charlie Station. So we're going to respond there with Medic 51.
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Stealth. 1328 East Puzzle Boulevard. 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Cross Streets, L Avenue, and North Ave. National City Engine 34. 6 Charlie. 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

National City N 34. Traffic accident. 6 Echo, 6 Foxtrot. Ashburn Street at 10th Street. National City Engine 34. 6 Echo, 6 Foxtrot.

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2 Augusta engine 60, 2 Augusta medic 60, and 2 Augusta squad 62. Traffic accident. Road at Orion Avenue. 2 Augusta engine 60, 2 Augusta medic 60, and 2 Augusta squad 62.

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0: 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Medic 6 is going available. 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